0: a fine, and eliminate a requirement that engines reduce power if their emissions systems aren't working, which vehicle operators have called disruptive. The proposed changes are now open for public comment. The trucking industry had asked for the rules to be changed, saying they imposed significant burdens. Environmental groups have denounced the changes as damaging to human health. Camila Domonoske, NPR News.
1: Wall Street higher by the closing bell. The Dow up 139 points. The Nasdaq up 336. That's up 1.3%. 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
2: Good evening. It's 5:04. I'm Deb Hilton with Arizona Public Radio News from Flagstaff. Crews battling the Pocket Fire have now contained 69% of the blaze that's been burning for almost 3 weeks. Incident managers say firefighters have made a lot of progress, but there's still work to be done. Fire activity was low on the north and south perimeters last night, but officials expected shifting winds today. Fire lines have remained secure above most of Oak Creek Canyon, and aircraft continue to assist in areas of West Fork Canyon that are inaccessible to ground crews. The Federal Emergency Management Agency has awarded hundreds of thousands of dollars to two Arizona communities for flood reduction projects. More than $400,000 will go to the city of Prescott to evaluate facilities and identify ways to mitigate possible flooding. FEMA also granted $300,000 to the Havasupai tribe to fund flood warning systems in Supai. In recent years, the reservation has seen repeated flash floods that have displaced residents and triggered evacuations for visitors and the tribe's iconic waterfalls. Coconino County officials plan to begin a forest restoration project on Observatory Mesa in Flagstaff today. They'll thin about 530 acres near Lowell Observatory to reduce wildfire danger in an area adjacent to the city's downtown. Hot and dry for most once again tomorrow, with thunderstorms expected over the White Mountains. Heat to continue through the weekend. 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
3: Kwakwai, Buita Yasat Tapkinaya, Buita Akakam, Tawanawit, Sosium Sinum, Yepita, Itatumalai, Senau Ansan, Paitanison Katumaltuta, Sosium Hita, Yepinjaskaka, Namahin, It Yep Papahan Tumalan, It Hopivewats, and Peter Ankai, Tata, Moyam, It Hita Kinawit, Titskonawit. 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
4: Namantang pinu. 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This is your KUYI closure and delay report for Thursday, July 9th. KUYI is currently experiencing an outage locally with 88.1 transmission signal due to a circuit switch malfunction at the tower on Antelope Mesa. Restoration time is still unknown at this time, but updates are sure to follow. We thank you for your understanding during this maintenance time. 89.1 on PFM should not be affected by the outage, and listeners should be able to stream online at KUYI.net. For more details, email info at KUYI.net or call 928-738-5505. 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
1: 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And more details at 928-737-6342. Ancestral Lands Conservation Corp is hosting a firewood distribution July 11th and 12th in Flagstaff. 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The Hopi Credit Association invites the community to their Hot Diggity Dog Back to School event July 29th at 11 a.m. to 2 p.m. at the picnic area by the Hopi Cultural Center, and more details will come soon. For your job announcements, the Hopi Foundation has the following: Nutwani Coalition Program Associate and Hopi Leadership Program Coordinator. More details at 928-734-2380. Keams Canyon Elementary School is seeking for the following: facility manager, certified teacher, ESS certified teacher, school clerk. More details at 928-399-7005. The Hopi Housing Authority has the following: maintenance 1 and 2 inspector. And more details at 928-737-2800. First Mesa Elementary School will have the following positions: housing technician, ESS teacher, certified teacher. More details at 928-737-2581. Save the date for the Nutwani Coalition Food and Agriculture Symposium, coming this September 2026. The symposium will focus on Hopi agriculture, farming, ranching, and food. More details will be announced soon. 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

0: Actually cleared the low around 63 west wind, 7 to 16 miles per hour. And for Sekit Mesa, Sepalavisaropa, Vimasangavik, Gueveo Winge, Matsani, we're currently sitting at 98 degrees. Tonight mostly cleared the low around 61 west wind, 11 to 16 miles per hour. And for Kekotsmove, Ojaive, Hoat, Bella, Pakave, you're currently sitting at 90 degrees. Tonight mostly cleared the low around 63 west wind, 6 to 16 miles per hour. And for Munkape, upper and lower, Tuba City, Durban, you are currently sitting at 102 degrees. It's Ut. Tonight, mostly clear with the low around 64, west wind 11 to 16 miles per hour. And for Windsor, Homolovi, you're currently sitting at 101 degrees. Mostly clear at the low around 66, southwest wind 7 to 16 miles per hour. And for Nabatikyo, the Flagstaff, Wapaki, you're currently sitting at 88 degrees. Tonight clear at the low around 57, west wind 6 to 15 miles per hour. And it is July 9th, 2026. Some national days for you. It is National Emergency Kit Day and Fashion Day. National Don't Put All Your Eggs in One Omelet Day. And National Sugar Cookie Day, or as they call it, Hopi Cookies. Then we have our birthdays for today. We have, let me see if it'll pop up. Okay, so for our birthdays today, we have these celebrities, Christina Hack and Courtney Love and Jack White. And if you're celebrating your birthday today, happy birthday, many wishes, and blessings from the KU Vine Hopi Foundation staff. You guys have a good rest of your evening. Stay safe, stay hydrated, continue to look out for one another, especially yourselves, elders, and your kiddos. Stay tuned to KUYI, Hopi Public Radio at KUYI.net, or if you're in Munkape area, you can tune in at 89.1 FM. And if you know anybody that don't know about the outage, please let them know that 88.1 is currently down, but they still can stream online at KUYI.net. Coming up next is your Hopi Elderly Wisdom.
1: 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Askolih.

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This is your local weather update for Ganado Sawmill area. You're currently sitting at 94 degrees tonight, partly cloudy with a low around 62, west wind 8 to 13 miles per hour. And for Puntsic Video, Lapaque Jigato, you're currently sitting at 97 degrees. Tonight,

the city with my head on straight. Keep shooting up the let out. Yo, enjoy the pill, gotta get out. I spit out. It's a cheat code, like I'm facing a Rico. And I put a hit out. And another one.

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Now reggae music was originated in Jamaica by Bob Marley, Peter Tosh, and Ronnie Wailer. Just to mention a few, many, many more who spread the message of love, not war. That's why.

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Keep rocking and never stop.

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Yo, I must say, I always feel so much joy and positivity when we pass through your area. Thank you for always showing up to our shows and bringing that Hopi energy that is unmatched. Yes, I look forward to seeing you again sooner than later. Until then, make sure you keep it locked to 88.1 FM. Love.

people. Yo, this is Kareem Mizzle of Arise Roots. Mad, mad, mad love to all my Hopi brothers and sisters. 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

people. Yo, this is Kareem Mizzle of Arise Roots. Mad, mad, mad love to all my Hopi brothers and sisters. 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
2: My name is Yvonne Sydney. My Hopi name is Sun Waimana. My mother is Laurel Sydney and my father is Ivy Sydney Jr. I am Bear Clan of the village of Sungopave. I will be motioning a song. The song talks about a prayer for the Hopi children so they may continue to live long, happy, strong lives. School.

0: Honey, this is the Pharaoh One Time. 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And I just want to say thank you very much for having me out here. Meet Glitch.
1: Okay. What's the best style with the Neville Dancer? Yeah. Oh, that's it,

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1: Good evening, everybody. My name is Sukla Kachemtua. I am parent and Katrina Klein from the village of Tewa. I am 10 years old and in the 5th grade. I am the son of Paulette Kachemtua, and my grandparents are Eloise and Paul Kachemtua. Today, I will be singing a badger song. 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

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And it is a Neptuna song, a long hair song that I've never really forgotten ever since he sang it to me. Ta ne amumita launi.

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And I just want to say thank you very much for having me out here. Meek Witch.

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0: Hey, this is Chris Kane from the Chris Kane Trio. We got
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0: 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We're from White River, Arizona. We appreciate you guys. Thank you.

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1: Lamata Lavoy, singing in a tamoy, at the hay, bless, kakarik, there was curse, to a kurama, kwati, opa, washte, just well. Good morning, everybody. It's now 6:05 here at KUI radio station. It's great, great, great Friday morning, TGIF. Anyway, it's a good morning here on Hopi Reservation, northern part of Arizona. You are tuned into the Tata program here with one and only Randall Molly here, better known as Wit. Gonna be bringing you some good, good Native American Indian jams this morning. Hey, Tata we show and Tata we meaning song. So, good morning here. I'll try to help you start all your Friday morning with some good jams for you to listen to. Alrighty, prayer some insight for everyone out there. So, let's all start getting out of bed and getting ready for Friday. And if you want, you can get up and go out and say your prayers. Alrighty, so with that said, hey, let's have a great, great morning. Okay, alrighty. Bye, some of the Matala in the Pamba. Pangayas Mantani, bye, happy Friday. 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all up on us. So hey, one more day of work, okay? Alrighty, you just heard Koyang Nifty by Anita and Carlos Kakuku. And now we are going on to Corn Song with Elsa Kakuku. So good morning, everybody. Great Friday morning. Hope you rest. And this is coming to you from the littlest radio station with the biggest heart. Alrighty.

0: All right, corn song by Elsie Kekadir. Hey, good song to start your morning off here, and hope you guys are all getting out of bed and getting ready for Friday here. All righty. So we are going with a little ID, then we're going to the morning song by Bucky Preston. So stand by.
1: Mitake api, Shana Johnson imacha api na Oglala, Lakota himacha. 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

Okay, Bucky Preston there. We at the morning song. Yeah, oh, you get your grandchild to get out of bed and go say his prayers, and alrighty, man. It used to be a long time ago, man. They'll wake you up, get you out of bed, go out and say your prayers, man. Our uncles were really rough on us back in those days. Anyway, we are at 6:13, and we are going to Murukinta, alright, with Anita and Pharaoh.

Okay, that was a football group. All righty, you know what, Cordy? I believe that the Northern Arizona Museum Hopi Show back in the days. All righty, 6:35 for you time watchers. Good morning to all you early risers. Hey, we want to do a morning shout out right away to Sean Silas. Good morning, Sean. Thank you, and then also to Linda Benali Franklin. All righty, good morning, Linda. Hey, make it a great day for yourself out there, Blackstaff, Winslow, Arizona. Okay. Here we go. Hey, take it easy. Okay, we are going to Morningstar, our guide with Donald Holmnema. Hey, I hope you are all getting out of bed, getting ready for Friday, last day of work for some of you. It's a great morning here in Hopi, northern part of Arizona, Hopi Seva Nation. And we are jumping to Tatawi from the littlest little station with the biggest heart. And here with you is one and only Randall Molly here with the biggest Molly. Anyway, good morning. Hey, just trying to get this day started here for you. So,6:37, we are going to a Morningstar, our guide, okay, with Donald.

Okay, the Donald Owen, Morningstar Guide, amen. Great Friday morning here on Hopi Table Reservation, North Part, Arizona. And we are jamming the Tatawi, meaning songs in Hopi, and then Kau, meaning songs in Tewa. So, let's see. I got a good morning shout out going all the way down to Parker, Arizona. All right. Good morning, Melissa. Singing in the tomboy, Melissa Makiwa. And also down to Salt River, Arizona with the Heidi Casa. All right. Good morning. Singing to me. Can walk in. You guys have a great, great day. Great Friday. And let's see. We are on our way to, Hey, Atawi, alrighty, by Hopi Day School students here. Alrighty, in Tewa, Mukade Kau, alrighty. All you Mukade start jumping around out there. Alright, here we go.

All right, hey, a song, hey, a tawi by, hope the school students are sounding good this morning. All righty, mukarikau, so 6:51, great Friday morning, here is sun is, the sun is shining bright, it's already getting hot out there, and you can tell, man, because it's hot in this building here. So with that said, we got one more song, there will be a Sabbath hour again. So this morning, 1 hour down already, man. It's the best morning here, Friday morning. So TGIF, thank God it's Friday. All right, thank God it's Friday. But yeah, to me, he's this grandpa. He's fantastic. All right, yeah, it's me, okay. And we are going with Atya Sabuyuyang Huitai. All right, let it come, right? By Bianca Huitani, Tamapibunan, Ognaya. Quenpoi Kanjimai, okay, here we go with Tat Hunyama Akya. Somebody who would die, okay, here we go. Oh, before I play the song, I better not forget, do a morning shout out, alrighty, hey, Lars, Larson, go to the already cooking up a storm at Bulaka First Place Elementary School is Ali. Hey, can you deliver? Yeah, just kidding. Alrighty. And also going out, good morning to Yabadaga, all the way down in Phoenix. Good morning, granddaughter. And Shelly Sulu, also another granddaughter, out there in Holbrook, our Phoenix area. And all the way to Kingman, Arizona, LK. Hey, Lawrence Lamaya Stewa, boy, better known as boy. All right, son. All right, you guys all have a great, great day, and I want to thank you for tuning into KUI with me here. I know I'm not by my Nala now, okay.

0: I know I am.
1: All right, Todd Hunyama with I guess we die, all right. And now a little bit of underwriting. 7 o'clock here, some of the hours, and we'll continue talking.
2: 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It's Paul time.
1: Okay, we are going with Kwantan Huma. Okay, I think that's what it is. All right, here we go. Hey, my hope is bad this morning.

Okay, Patsy, alright, bye. Clark, come on, so that's all we need is that rain, so come on. Bye, bye, bye, bye, happy. Hunt on, what a cute tapai, 705, I'll pitch a pie, Mapanka, Sunka Pai, Puaka, Miespaka, Sipai, my pet, Tamato, so, to my pie, Sunka Pil, to come on, no way. We, by Pianza, pride in the play, my few sins, Tamato, was the play, and we had it. Say good morning, eh, couldn't that way, and we had on Hobby Kill. Adam, it's all up on the oil anymore. We're not had on the cog, we, by my pet, Sunka Kono, no bana. And so people ma by connection to the neck. I am a burrito to the homework. Come on, no one. Okay, 706. And next we are going with Makame Puyani. All right, never hold two step. He by Tasabama. Okay. All right, never hold two step. Here we go. Good morning.

Man, there was a fast Navajo two-step. Yeah, Nilahe. All righty. Hey, yate up in there. Good morning, shout out. Going to Tapaha Azza. Hey, yate up in there. You should have a great day. All righty. Then we are going on next to Feel Good. All right. Feel Good. Yeah, everybody feel good out there. So we... Ryan, pulling up to, let's see how we're feeling this one, okay? Alright, here we go, Ryan.

Okay, that was right on. Wake up, Joey. 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Yep. I feel good. I feel all right. I had a bang, great bang yesterday morning, but I feel good, man. Taking a real hot shower, singing away, jamming away, and I sleep and I fall. But I'm okay, that's why I'm here anyway. Good morning, 712. Well, we are going on to Shango Puppy Village. Yes, bye. Right at the turn of a Subi, alrighty, okay. What do we call the village in Tewa? Anybody know? Okay. Quave Oenge. Okay, that's what it's called. Let's see, Navajo 23, alrighty, Shango Puppy Village, Navajo, or Hopi style.

Okay, neighborhood dances, sing up, baby. All right, sounding good. 718, hey, some more pups in the mud by my yes one day. Some bad to my night, I'm up here with a headache, you and my ease, you why. 718, so, hey, the neighborhood dances, sing up, baby. Hey, good morning, shout out, going all the way to Laguna, New Mexico. Good morning, Elaine. Koyomina Isu. Alrighty. So 719, and we are going with long hair Tawi, Oxen Tawi, alrighty. Okay, with Herschel, the last Waima. This is a good song here.

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1: Okay, Herschel, Thomas, Soma, with hey, sing the we already long hair song, Queen Cow. So, we are at 7:25 this great Friday morning here, and we are jamming to Tata, we arrive on KYI already, and remember, our 88.1 is still down, so we are streaming online at kyi.net, and we can

89.1 LP. Alrighty, so good morning to all of you, and hope you're enjoying your Friday morning, last day of work, and if you're on the road already going to work, hey, let's be careful, okay? Be a defensive driver and look out for the other driver and look out for the Sulawa. See, they're hiding on the site something anyway. So with that said, hey, and look out for the burrito lady, hey, and somebody out there with a green sign saying burritos, alrighty. So 7:26, and we are going next to Palikbana, alright, Palikbana song by, hey, this guy here, he's not afraid of the stars anyway, star not afraid with Palikbana, alrighty. So here we go.

0: Okay, Star Not Afraid with Paligmana. Sounding good, 7:32. A great Friday morning, and we are jamming to Tatawi. So if you're on the road, be careful. Like I always say, be a defensive driver and look out for the other driver. And also look out for the Salawa. Alrighty. Anyway, they're still asleep probably anyway, so hey, just kidding. Alrighty.
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0: Okay, DJ Schwa, they're all righty. Probably still in bed. 7:32. And we are going with Cornets number 2 with Cloud Eagle out of Hamas, New Mexico. Wallet, wow, alrighty.

Okay, cornet song by Cloud Eagle out of Jimenez, Mexico. And we are jamming, and now it's 7:37. Great Friday morning here, July 10, 2026. Man, Tatawi, sounds good this morning. So thank you all for joining me here on Tatawi Show this morning. Worldwide, hey, fans all over the place, tune in to Tatawi, and we are doing our best to bring you some good news and good music from Hopi Land arriving. So next we are going with Butch Mali with Long Hair Tawi. Okay, Anson Tawi or Queen Cow.

Well, by our time, now we can, yo, okay, now,

Okay, long hair song by Butch Molly there. Alrighty, I'm not Chintoy. Hey, I'll call you calling. Right now, it's 7:43. We got about 12 more minutes to jam there, so we are going with Clark Cheese. We Clark Tanakumba. Alrighty, here we go.

Okay, cloud cheese, everybody. Kaltara Goomba, 747. Gee, always lucky, just like the airplane every time. 747 here. And we are going with... man, where are we going now? A little too early for me, so we are with cloud cheese. Okay, we're going to go with a Hopi female. Hey, name unknown, but she sings this... Hopi lullaby grinding song, man. She's got a great voice, man. I don't know who it is. Came out of the Native American recordings. Okay, so stand by.

Alrighty, hey, great voice there. Hope you female, unknown who it was, but it's a lullaby grinding song, okay? So it was sounding good. 7:50, about 10 more minutes to go before we go to KNAU. So, hey, I want to thank all of you for tuning in this morning with me. We've been jamming since 6 o'clock, and hey, it feels good for me to be here with you all and bring you some good American songs, okay? On Tatawi, hey, meaning songs, alrighty. So we are going next, probably one more. Let's try A New Beginning by Ryan Pulikoptiwa. Alrighty. Hey, that's all we need is a new beginning, a good one, huh? Anyway.

Okay, now a new beginning with Ryo. Look up to alrighty. Hey man, it's a great Friday morning, and hope you all on your way to work and having a good one already. So enjoy your morning, by my funka haga yani. So it's a Friday, by pir Friday naka boy anka haga yani. Singing mo dagi kunda nangu wing mo ito alam ng goy mo. Let's see, about one more song we are gonna go with the Randall Molly, I guess. Anyway. We're going to go with let me get this right, Crow Grinding Corn Pollen, alrighty, Olo Manko, Tuta, Hii, Talasit, Happy New Month, alrighty.

0: Alrighty, corn, a crow grinding corn pollen. Alrighty, by yours truly here. Well, good morning. Shout out going to Evelyn Dwekuk, all the way down Colorado. Good morning, sister. And also Howard Sikas, who, hey, bro, there in Second Mesa. And all the way my grandson out there. He said he's in Nebo country this morning. Josh Labatawaima, good morning. You all have a great, great day. And we will be going to KNEAU in a short bit there, okay? All right, stand by.
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1: Good morning. The fighting between the U.S. and Iran appears to be on hold for now after 2 nights of extensive attacks across the Gulf region. Is diplomacy still on the table? It's Morning Edition from NPR News. President Trump keeps warning of the threat of communism in America. I'm Steve Inskeep.
2: Jeremy Martinez, his rhetoric has intensified after Democratic Socialists secured primary wins. Do voters agree with the president's scare tactics? Also, should politicians be more transparent about their health issues? And the Rolling Stones release a new album. It's Friday, July 10th, and speaking of Mick and the Boys, on this day in 1965, the Stones scored their first number one hit song in the United States with I Can't Get No Satisfaction. You can get news. That's next.
0: Live from NPR News in Washington, I'm Windsor Johnston. President Trump says he will not sign bipartisan legislation designed to lower housing costs. NPR's Franco Ordonez reports Trump is withholding his signature to protest the Senate's failure to pass his sweeping elections bill.
3: President Trump has pushed Republican leaders to press harder to pass his election overhaul, the Save America Act, but the controversial bill doesn't have the votes to pass. The president made his announcement on the housing bill online and expressed his frustration in an angry post, calling Republicans dumb for allowing what he described as a horrible calamity to happen to the party. The move is likely to increase friction between Trump and Republican lawmakers who have been clamoring for any legislative accomplishment to be able to take back to voters ahead of the midterms. But the bill is still likely to become law automatically over the weekend, unless Trump vetoes it. Franco Ordonez, NPR News, the White House.
0: The Trump administration has removed the remaining leadership at the Election Assistance Commission. NPR's Ashley Lopez reports the decision comes just 4 months before the November midterms.
4: The White House says it has removed the last few commissioners of the Election Assistance Commission. This is an independent agency created in the wake of the 2000 presidential election, a close race plagued by administrative errors. The agency has since helped provide election officials with resources and has collected data about how elections went. The EAC was created to have four commissioners. At the beginning of this year, one Republican member abruptly resigned, and now another is also resigning. The agency's two Democratic members, however, were removed. Ashley Lopez, NPR News.
0: The final day of a week-long preliminary hearing in the case of Tyler Robinson is getting underway at this hour. Prosecutors have presented more evidence implicating him in the shooting death of conservative activist Charlie Kirk. Sean Higgins with member station KUER reports from Salt Lake City.
5: In the hours after Kirk was shot on the campus of Utah Valley University on September 10th, Robinson exchanged messages with his roommate and romantic partner. The lengthy text exchange between Robinson and Lance Twiggs was read aloud in the courtroom by State Bureau of Investigation agent Brian Davis.
6: And then Lance replies, "You weren't the one who did it, right?" And Tyler says, "I am, I'm sorry."
5: In addition to the texts, an edited interview the prosecution conducted with Twiggs was also played. In the footage, he testified that Robinson expressed regret before turning himself in to law enforcement. Robinson has yet to enter a plea to the charges against him. For NPR News, I'm Sean Higgins in Salt Lake City.
0: Stocks are trading mixed on Wall Street at this hour. The Dow was up 66 points, the Nasdaq down 98. 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
8: Good morning. It is 8:04. I'm Bree Burkett with Arizona Public Radio News and Flagstaff. Grand Canyon National Park officials are still asking for the public's help identifying a tourist who broke a tribal artifact last month while trying to take a picture of it. KJZZ's Gabriel Pietrazio has more on the search.
9: According to witnesses, a white man believed to be in his 60s or 70s fell while standing atop furniture inside the Desert View Watchtower. Staff rendered first aid to the visitor, who left before law enforcement was dispatched. The colorful hand-carved wooden crown worn during butterfly dance ceremonies was fashioned years ago by the late Fred Cabote.
10: If people have heard of one Hopi artist, it'll be Fred Cabote.
9: Kelly Hayes Gilpin is with the Museum of Northern Arizona. Cabote worked alongside architect Mary Coulter to depict Kiva murals inside the South Rim Watchtower.
11: I remember one of the stories.
9: That's one of his granddaughters, Meg Cabote.
11: There was like a certain color of blue. He kept having to go up and down the ladder and it still wasn't the right color. And he finally slashed open the whole tube of paint. Just kind of a Renaissance man.
9: The damaged headdress is being evaluated to see whether repairs can be made.
11: It's hard to see people not caring about beautiful pieces of artwork or artifacts or things that are very sacred and special and just kind of being dumb tourists.
9: Gabriel Pietrazio, KJZZ News.
8: Police have arrested a man in connection with Wednesday's fatal shooting near the Flagstaff Mall. Investigators believe the two men, both Flagstaff residents, were involved in a physical fight. Officials say Jose Adrian Ontiveros died at the scene, and the other man, identified as Eric Gustavo Pinda, was taken to the hospital with serious injuries. He was later booked into the Coconino County Jail on suspicion of first-degree murder. That investigation is still underway. Police urge anyone with information to contact the Flagstaff Police Department or silent witness. Crews are set to begin a forest restoration project on Observatory Mesa in Flagstaff today. They'll thin about 530 acres around Lowell Observatory to reduce wildfire risk to the area and nearby downtown. The project focuses on removing smaller ponderosa pines, which can carry fire into the crowns of larger trees. Crews will use logging equipment to complete the work, which is expected to take about 6 months. This is KNAU.
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15: Oi, la matalang way, sangirin na tamboy, at eh, pere. Hey, great morning here. Hope your reservation here, northern part of Arizona here. And we are on KUYI here, and I'm tapiping, about to a young match away in a pupae to well away, young by no potagin and saipant and the pull up a rendo maui. Look, young my picket out to a young my own in a Himayanka Itaki to train away in your Makataina. I up a pam in the community calendar. Okay, here we go. Start with the community calendar, and this is a KUII closure and delay report. For Friday, July 10th, the way pipe in July 10th, Talungbay in Mapangahala. So, KUII is currently in experiencing an outage locally with 88.1 transmission signal due to circuit switch malfunction at the tower on Elope Mesa. Restoration time is unknown at this time, but updates are sure to follow. And we thank you for your understanding during this maintenance time. 89.1 LPFM should not be affected by outages. 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For more information, you can call them at 928-737-6342. No location, so I don't know where they're going to be today, but give them a call and find out. Okay, Ancestral Lands Conservation Corps will host a firewood distribution on July 11th. Tomorrow, 11th and 12th, so Kabui, and then day after again in Flagstaff. For more information, you can call them at 928-488-2637. Flagstaff. Pompingi, Nevatukumi, Nevatukui, Uwea, Pikusansa, Buma, Kuhudansa, Huita, Dani, July 11th and 12th. So give him a call if you need wood. He got an early start here, so he won't be running on his nose. And the Hopi Credit Association invites you, the community to their Hot Diggity Dog Back to School event that will be going on July 29th from 11 a.m. to 2 p.m. at the picnic area near the Hopi Cultural Center. So, hey, check them out. Go get some hot dogs. See, Hot Diggity Dog. Okay, July 29th. Let's see. The Hopi Foundation has a puzzle following job openings. Alrighty, the Hopi Leadership Program looking for a program coordinator. Man, I can't get my tongue right here. And now One Coalition is looking for a program associate. For more information, you can call them at 928-734-2380. Get more information. And Keeps Canada Elementary School is seeking the following positions. They have the job openings here: a facility manager, a certified teacher, and an ESS certified teacher, and a school clerk. And for information, you can call them at 928-399-7005, extension 2312. All right. And Hopi Housing Authority has the following positions open. They're looking for a maintenance number 1/2, all right? And they're also looking for an inspector. For more information, you can call them at 737-2800. And on next to First Mesa Elementary School, there's the following positions open. And it's a house technician, an ESS teacher, a certified teacher. So if you want information on those jobs, you can call them at 928-737-2581. And happening at the Hopi Foundation and Programs, O'Reilly saved the date for the Nawani Coalition Food and Agricultural Symposium coming up this September. No exact date, but it'll be going on September 2026. And the symposium will focus on Hopi agriculture, farming, ranching, and food. So for more information on that, just stay tuned to KUII, and we'll surely let you know whenever they get a date, okay? Alrighty. So with that said, every day KUII brings you a Hopi Voices, local news, music, language, and stories that connect our communities. 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And get a shirt, cup, or sticker, whatever they have to. So thank you for helping KUII serve our community. And we want to thank you also. Stay tuned, and we'll be coming back to you with your weather in a short bit. So let's see what it's going to be like today, all righty? Might probably be a hot day again, all right? So stand by.

0: Okay, let's check out the weather, okay? So we are going with Wind Rock, Arizona, 40 pines up into St. Michael's, Seahood. So, alrighty, open ball. And we also going to the Nato area, Wukupakabay, Pukangipin. Oh, let's see. 81 degrees right now in winter. I got to double check that, but hey, getting hot out there, I'll say. So, with it. Let's see what the rest of the day is going to be like for Wind Rock. It'll be sunny with a high day of 92 today, Wind Rock. So it's going to be a hot one, though. Yeah, sunny, yeah. And west winds at 14 miles per hour. And winds will be gusty this high, 22 miles per hour. And tonight you're looking at mostly clear skies with a low around 61. West winds at about 13 miles per hour. So winds could gust the size 21 today in Wind Rock. So then we are going into Kim's Canyon, Bolepe, Punce, Mikaluka, Dishin, up into Jerry Toe, you in the park area, Spider Mound, and also Low Mountain, Hopi High School area, Palaka, Second Mesa, parts of Second Mesa there, Hopi Healthcare Center, and Hopi International Airport there. And 79 degrees this morning in Kings Canyon, Palaka area. So let's see what it's going to be the rest of the day. It's going to be sunny with a high now 93, west winds at about 13 miles per hour, with winds gusting as high as 22. Tonight, mostly clear skies with a low on 64, west winds at about 14 miles per hour, with winds gusting as high as 21 miles per hour. Now, if they buy a few nights, until 93, I'll whip the king by K.O.T.A.N.E. 13 miles per hour, and the was on the hook when they put 22 miles per hour now. Well, milk by Ansaga. Back of Umi Okyang, 64 hour hound by Sunka. Bill K. Otani, we 14 miles per hour, because half of the hook when they put 21. By Obi Pamapanka, Nawashani. Okay, and we are going to Second Mesa, Mashangavi, Sunlight Missionary, yes, Sapalavi, and also, some Opavi, Quivi Owingi, and Silvi. Currently sitting at 79 degrees this morning. And today is going to be sunny and hot with a high near of 97 southwest winds at about 11 miles per hour, with winds gusting as high as 18. And tonight you're looking at mostly clear skies with a low around 33. And west winds at about 11 miles per hour, and with winds gusting at 20 miles per hour. So, it's going to be alrighty now, because 97 now will be again. And Sapai Boy, me up by 63, I hung up by a below the money, who be on my punk and now by Sunny, my Pima Sonka Mulva, I am Piso Yay, no more be by Nanami tonight, Yakiani. Good, you might do, Kakiakian, he, Hikiani, Hakiani, Kuskui, Moon Eye. Okay, and all the way down to Mankapi, down to Tilby. Posogepe, Tona, Anastasia, alrighty, Curly Billy area, Gravel Pits, and Pasture Canyon area. Currently sitting at 85 degrees this morning. He's a day by a day, oh my. Alrighty, do we have a punk at Pai Pasani? Today's gonna be sunny and hot with a high near of, take a guess. I can't believe it, but it's gonna be 104 today in Mankapi, with winds at 13 miles per hour, and hey, winds gusting as high as 22 miles per hour. And tonight you're looking at clear sky, 64 degrees tonight. Winds, west winds at 14 miles per hour, and it's going to be light and bearable. And winds could gust as high as 22 miles per hour tonight. It's a day, because it's a day, 104, man. It's a day. Ubi mapanga in lava shani. Baipi makui dan tahi kia kiang pae kapasi ki hinsa kinani. It's a day. Do, currently sitting at 83, standing in a corner on this hot morning. It's going to be sunny and hot with a high near of 102. Man, we are getting into the triple digits. Oh, it's a three. And southwest winds at 60 miles per hour. And let's see, winds go gusts at 24 miles per hour. And tonight, be mostly clear with a low around 65. So looking good, wind slow. Don't be standing in the corner, it's too hot. Hey, Black Sabbath is on a pumping up in Nevatakwe, McKillan's Plenty, Doney Park, Wapatki, Sunset Crater, and down into Grand Falls, Loop, and Talani Lake, Kakatsang Tukukui, and AM, all down to Sand Springs area. Currently sitting at 73 degrees. There is morning hot one, it's morning black. And today will be sunny with a high near 92, southwest winds at about 15 miles per hour, with winds gusting the size 24 miles per hour. And tonight you're looking at clear skies, low around 58, west winds at about 11 miles per hour, and winds gusting as high as 18 miles per hour. Hey man, it's looking good. Northern part of Arizona, Hopi Ridge, Table Reservation, and surrounding area, man. It's going to be hot today, so be careful out there. Keep yourself covered. Wear a hat, long sleeve shirt, and put a lot of soot on your face, or I don't know if that helps, but you could put none on your face, too. Anyway, put some skin lotion on, or what do you call that? I don't know, but just keep your face covered so it won't be so dark, okay? You won't have a red nose. Anyway, with that said, let's all have a great, great day. Anyway, regardless of the weather, and be good to one another. Hey, share your breakfast with your partners and just say good words to each other. Nothing bad, okay? So with that, 8:25 and it's July 10th. In case you're just waking up, so next we will be going to the Hopi word of the day, okay? All right, let's see what it is.
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0: Use it in a Hopi sentence. 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
1: Kutskiuta. 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For the ground to be hot from the sun. 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
2: Okay, kutskiutai. All right, kutskiutai. 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Okay, you can play my rock and roll. I want to be with... Anyway, we just said, Nanga Suai, in a town where they going, when they along, we unpahan up in there. So, we just said, 8:28, and it's a great, great Friday morning here. So, we've been jamming since 10 o'clock here, so we are going to still jam after. Let's go with Thought of the Day with Clark and Kumba. Okay, listen up, guys. This is your thing.
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Okay, hope you outwist them, number one, thereby. I hope you women know them, given, okay. It's 8:38 a.m. Gray morning so far, Friday morning anyway, so we are going to be jamming with music till 10 o'clock this morning. We'll be going to Native America Calling, so we thank you very much for joining us here on KUII. Hey, what is the latest radio station with the biggest heart? Amen. It's us here all the way from northern part of Arizona, and we are going to go with a Dearden song by Imo Botella there. So good morning, good morning. Lamata Dumbai, sing it in the Tamoy.

All right, dear, let's song by Imo Batalai. All right, 8:43 here. Shall be jamming away there, all right? We are going with a butterfly dance in the Zuni language by yours truly here. So good morning. Hey, by my panka, kwanta ka yung ni, tanga lumata lumama panka hala ni, nangu hwana tamari, wei kame zangi.

Alrighty, now 8:49 KUI radio station on the Tato Show. And we are jamming this Friday morning, and we've been jamming since, what, 6 o'clock? Hey, man, I still can jam more. So we are going with H2O Hope Messengers with White Buffalo and Eagle Dance song. So here we go. Hope you enjoy the music.

Okay, it was a H2O messengers, alrighty. We in Point Buffalo and Eagle Dance there. So we are a 8:55 right now, almost 9 o'clock, and we'll be going next with the Taiwan Indian Women Choir. Okay, alrighty, here we go. Good morning.

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This program is a collaboration between KUYI staff and community programs, created to uplift our spirits, share good news, and remind us of the strength that lives within our community. I am Markel Pawaitua, a.k.a. DJ Kwa, and I'm grateful to be sharing this time with you. Wherever you're listening from, at home, on the road, or at work, we invite you to pause with us for a few moments of reflection, positivity, and connection. Today's theme is community. Recently, we celebrated many graduates and promotees, and today we'd like to continue recognizing the class of 2026. Community means lifting one another up, supporting each other through challenges, and celebrating successes together. As we honor this year's promotees and graduates, we also recognize the families, friends, teachers, classmates, and community members who have walked beside them throughout their journey. These accomplishments are not reached alone. They are built through encouragement, resilience, shared strength, and the support of a caring community. Today's graduates represent not only their own hard work, but the pride and the spirit of the people who helped them along the way. And keeping with today's theme of community, here's a song to celebrate togetherness, support, and the journey ahead for the class of 2026. The song we're about to hear reflects this theme beautifully, Don't Stop Believing by Journey. It is a message that is telling us, or you, to keep believing. As you listen, notice the thoughts or feelings come up to you. There's no right or wrong. Just listen and allow the music to meet you where you are.

Welcome back, listeners. That was Don't Stop Believing by Journey, a song about holding on to hope, believing in yourself, and continuing to push forward even when the future feels uncertain. For many of these years, promotees and graduates, that message reflects the journey they've experienced throughout the school year and throughout their lives so far. Every late night studying, every early morning, every challenge, every accomplishment, and every moment of doubt helped them lead them to this point. Graduation season is more than receiving a diploma or certificate. It represents growth, perseverance, and the support of the people and communities who stood beside these students along the way. As students move into new chapters of life, whether that means high school, college, work, military, service, or discovering new paths, one thing remains important. Never forget where you come from and the people who encouraged you to keep going. The friendships made, lessons learned, and memories created during these years will always be a part of their story. Up next is a song that has become a graduation season tradition for many families and schools across the country. Graduation, Friends Forever by Vitamin C. A song that reflects on friendship, growing up, moving forward, and remembering the moments and people that shaped one another.

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This is DJ Qua again. Alright, now let's go on to more positive and kindful acts. Okay, next up, closer to home, we'd like to take a moment to recognize the strength and heart of our Hopi community. Every day, we see people helping one another, encouraging our youth, sharing knowledge, preserving traditions, and reminding each other that no one succeeds alone. It is those small acts of kindness, support, and unity that continue to keep our community strong. To our young people listening today, remember that your voice matters, your dreams matter, and your future matters. There may be challenges ahead, but never underestimate what you are capable of. When you stay grounded in who you are and where you come from, carry your culture, your family teachings, and your community pride with you wherever life takes you. And to the families, grandparents, mentors, and community members, thank you for continuing to guide and uplift the next generation. Your encouragement and support helps shape future leaders, artists, educators, helpers, and role models within our communities. As the saying goes, a strong community is built when people come together, lift each other up, and move forward as one. Up next is the song called We Belong Together by Harry Styles, a song that reminds us of connection, unity, and the importance of staying close to the people and communities that help shape who we are.

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Today, we thank Maya Key, Rachel Hoblett, Jessica Weller, Nancy McCullough, Stanley Robinson. Your support matters, and we are grateful for each and one of you. As we close today's good news segment, we want to leave our youth with the reminder, stay encouraged, you are capable, important, and valued. The message behind the song Cool Kids is one that many young people can relate to. It reminds us that everyone wants to feel accepted, but true confidence comes from being yourself. You do not have to change who you are just to fit in or belong. Your unique gifts, talents, and identity are what makes you feel special and makes you special. Staying in school helps you discover those strengths, build new skills, and create opportunities for your future. 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Every day you show up and keep trying is a step toward your goals. There's a saying that reminds us why education is so important. Education builds strong people and strong communities. Every lesson learned, every challenge overcome, and every goal achieved helps strengthen not only your future, but the future of your family and community as well. To the classes of 2026, keep going, keep believing, and keep striving. Your community is proud of you and looks forward to all that you will accomplish. Kwak kwai. Thank you for joining me on Good News and Gratitude. Remember to keep that spirit of gratitude in your heart and celebrate every success, big or small. I'm Markel Palaitua, aka DJ Kwa, signing off from KUI Hopi Public Radio. Join us next time for more good news from our community to yours. Until then, kwak kwai and take care. And the song will help us with our vibrations.

0: Okay, all right. Hey, it was Good News and Gratitude with Papa, DJ Papa. All right. DJ Kwa. Alrighty, and just for a little bit of that Butterfly Dance song inviting people to go eat. Anyway, so good morning. Hey, just want to let you know that it's 9:30 here, and a little bit of ID, then we'll go with more jamming.
1: Kamahapi yak yak kuit akte kayengwa. Nanal chokokpo sukya.
0: We put them out here, okay. So 9:31, here we are going Vince Bahi, alrighty, with song number 3, and see what Vince Bahi's got. Alrighty, yeah, go check us out.

All right, Vince Beiser, 937 here at KUI Radio Station. Great Friday morning, and we are jamming, and have been jamming since 6 o'clock, so, hey, we got about 20 more minutes to go there, so we'll be going over to Native American calling in about 20 minutes, so, you guys, hey, stay tuned to KUII, and we shall be jamming. We got Tradition coming up by Elvis Kakuka.

Okay, tradition there by Elsa Kukuku. All righty, 9:42. Hey, getting close to that top of the hour there. We're going to go with Blacklight Singers with Crow Hop. All righty.

Okay, Black Live Singers, we crow hop there. And 9:44, we go with, it's a Clark Cunningham Humba Hunmure. Alrighty, here we go.

Okay, well, it's Clark Town Echo with the Hoomers. All right. 9:40 in here, KUI radio station. Great Friday morning, July 10th. And you are tuning in to Tata Wee. We got about 10 more minutes or so to go, then we'll be switching over to Native America calling by Panka Hala, Yanni. Sang on the Matam, whenever we nana, no, I can't, Yanni. I can buy nana, I mean. Lumaya, Totamu, and singing, always remember my name, and we want to Tamu. So we are going with Intertribal Blue Thunder.

Alrighty, Blue Thunder there. Okay, we are now at 9:54 this morning here. Hey, I just want to say that it's been a great Friday morning here on July 10th, 2026, jamming on Tatawi. Alrighty, Tatawi meaning songs, and we're coming to you or wherever you are. From the Hopi Reds here, northern part of Arizona, and we are jamming and jamming since 6 o'clock. And I just want to say thank all of you for joining us here on the Hopi Reds, and we try our best to keep you happy, so especially on the Friday already, because I know you guys are looking forward to tomorrow, so we just say you guys enjoy your day and also enjoy your weekend. So with that said, signing off is one and only Randall Molly here, better known as with good day to you all. Alrighty, and back, let's see, close out with Rock the Rest, okay, by Gray Buffalo. You have a good day. Yeah.

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1: Welcome to Native America Calling. I'm Sean Spruce. A new report by the New Mexico Department of Justice released this week says a New Mexico school district disproportionately disciplines Native students, causing them to miss more school days compared to white students. It's the latest chapter in ongoing concerns about education equality for Native students. And in South Dakota, education leaders are discussing alternatives to the teacher licensing exam as a way to boost the number of Native teachers. We'll hear about both these issues right after the news.

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1: Look, Minnie with Tony, division is on me. 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We're better at bombing than we are at taking care of our veterans, aren't we? Medicine on me, these feathers that's on me, my relatives bought me. Kinetically charging all these relics you copy. Setting us prophets instead of prophecy. Black snake monopoly. Think of the children they slaughtered, contaminated. Now they killing for water. Stand the rock, I know you're feeling me proper. Mother Earth, it's all for her. You accosted her, but they don't want the res. They want the aquifers, but they gon' lace their pockets first. You've been advised, our government funds oil spills like Palestinian genocide. The only difference is this revolution televised. I'm a future ancestors and ancestors never die.
0: Back with some more, that's how it go. Sipping, not tripping on the H2O. Ready to roll if you mess with the flow. Screaming water gives life, act like you know.

This is Greg McVicker, host of Undercurrents, American Music with a Passport. Thanks, everyone, for listening. It's great to be on the radio. 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

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Little girl, little girl, you cry as you make the bread, as you make

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3: China's biotech industry is soaring. What does it mean for the rest of the world? I'm Ira Flatow, and this is Science Friday. China was the first country to approve a brain implant linked to a computer. We'll go beyond that flashy headline to understand China's rapid ascent to a biotech superpower.
4: China's rise in biotechnology is not just a random or overnight event.
3: Plus, there's something living in the fog. Tiny pollution-eating bacteria that are not so easy to study.
5: Sometimes the fog never comes, or sometimes you see something, but it dissipates so fast.
3: And how do we prepare for the next global health crisis?
6: We have what we call the pandemic memory loss. We all write good reports, and then it ends with never again. Whatever. Of course, that is not true.
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7: Live from NPR News, I'm Lakshmi Singh. President Trump says he's agreed to resume talks with Iran, but the June ceasefire is over. Both sides have been locked in retaliatory strikes over the last few days as Iran held ceremonies to mourn slain Supreme Leader Ali Khamenei. Audio of the funeral captured by Reuters. Khamenei was assassinated more than 4 months ago. NPR's Hadil Al-Shalchi reports the head of the Islamic Revolutionary Guard Corps, rarely seen in public, called for revenge.
8: Brigadier General Ahmad Vahidi said the death of Ayatollah Ali Khamenei was the beginning of a, quote, new chapter of honor and perseverance in Iran. In a statement, he called Khamenei, who was killed at the start of the U.S.-Israeli war against Iran, a martyr, and that the Islamic Revolutionary Guard will not rest until justice is served. While Vahidi occasionally issues public statements, his attendance at Khamenei's funeral was the first public appearance since the start of the war. Vahidi publicly performed funeral prayers with three of Khamenei's sons. Khamenei's fourth son and current Iranian leader was not seen during the week-long funeral procession. Hadil Al-Shalchi, NPR News, Istanbul.
7: In Venezuela, survivors of the earthquakes that killed nearly 4,000 people last month now face growing risks from poor sanitary conditions in overcrowded shelters. John Otis has the latest.
9: Nearly all quake survivors with no place to go are living in tents and underneath tarps in shelters like this one in a Caracas baseball park. It's one of more than 80 shelters that have sprung up for some 18,000 people whose homes were destroyed. But the World Health Organization warns of disease outbreaks, poor sanitation, and a lack of access to clean water in the shelters. Another problem is a shortage of health professionals. Thousands fled the country during an economic crisis. In addition, many health workers in La Guaira State, the region hardest hit by the quakes, were killed, have gone missing, or lost their homes. For NPR News, I'm John Otis.
7: The FIFA World Cup is now in the quarterfinal stage. Spain and Belgium are facing each other this hour in Los Angeles. Steve Futterman is at the match.
10: Spain has a great young player, 18-year-old Lamine Yamal, and he has really not come through like we expected him to. He's turning 19 on Monday. He's had only one goal in this World Cup. He's had sort of a lingering hamstring injury, but they say he is ready now, and a lot of people think that this could be a showcase for him today. So look for him, this superstar in the making.
7: Tomorrow it's Norway against England and Argentina versus Switzerland. This is NPR News.
11: Quack quack, it's a bit of a And welcome, KUYI listeners. 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Due to a circuit switch malfunction at the tower on Antelope Mesa, restoration time is still unknown at this time, but updates are sure to follow. We thank you for your understanding during this maintenance time. 89.1 LPFM should not be affected by the outage, and listeners are still able to stream live content online through the KUYI.net website. 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
13: 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Taka ganelut gukheva. 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
11: All right, welcome back, listeners. This is your KUYI community calendar. Happening in the community, the CHR program will be out today, July 10th, for a PPE distribution. For more information and locations, the number is 928-737-6342. Once again, they're out in the community doing a PPE distribution, and that will be from the CHR program. And Central Lands Conservation Corp will host a firewood distribution on July 11th and 12th in Flagstaff. More information is available at 928-488-2637. The Hopi Credit Association invites the community to their Hot Diggity Dog Back to School event on July 29th from 11 a.m. to 2 p.m. at the picnic area near the Hopi Cultural Center. And moving to your job announcements, the Hopi Foundation has the following positions open. Hopi Leadership Program is looking for a program coordinator. The Not Wanting Coalition is looking for a program associate. And more information can be found at 928-734-2380. Kings Canyon Elementary School is seeking the following positions: a facility manager, certified teacher, ESS certified teacher, school clerk. And more information is at 928-399-7005. And extension 2312. Again, the number is 928-399-7005, extension 2312. And the Hopi Housing Authority has the following positions open: a maintenance 1/2, an inspector, and for more information, their number is 928-737-2800. First Mesa Elementary School has the following positions open: a housing technician, ESS teacher, and a certified teacher. And more information is at 928-737-2581. Happening in the Hopi Foundation and programs, a save the date for the Not Wanting Coalition Food and Agriculture Symposium coming this September this year, 2026. The symposium will focus on Hopi agriculture, farming, ranching, and food. And again, more information will be announced soon. 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Thank you to those that have purchased some merch yesterday on their merch outreach at Palaka Circle M and Kikotmovi Village store. Thank you very much. And thank you for helping KUI serve our community. And coming up next, we will have your local weather report, so stay tuned.

0: All right, welcome back, KUI listeners. 12:15 here at the KUI studios. This is your local weather update. Starting off, Windy Rock, Ganado, Sawmill area, currently 88 degrees. This afternoon, sunny with a high near of 92. West wind 8 to 11 miles per hour with gusts as high as 18 miles per hour. Looking into Saturday, sunny with a high near of 95. Light northwest wind increasing to 6 to 11 miles per hour in the afternoon. Winds could gust as high as 17 miles per hour. And for Sunday, a chance of showers and thunderstorms in the afternoon. Sunny with a high near of 92. South wind 6 to 8 miles per hour becoming west in the afternoon. Moving along to Keams Canyon, Spider Mountain, Genito area, White Cone, currently 94 degrees. This afternoon, sunny with a high near of 93. West wind 11 to 14 miles per hour with gusts as high as 23 miles per hour. Looking into Saturday, sunny and hot with a high near of 96. Northwest wind 6 to 9 miles per hour with gusts as high as 15 miles per hour. And for your Sunday, a chance of showers and thunderstorms in the afternoon. Sunny with a high of 94. South wind 8 to 13 miles per hour with gusts as high as 20 miles per hour. And on to Palanca, Second Mesa area, KY Studios. Currently 94 degrees this afternoon, sunny and hot with a high near of 97. West wind 10 to 13 miles per hour with gusts as high as 21 miles per hour. And on to Saturday, sunny and hot with a high near of 100. Northwest wind 5 to 8 miles per hour. And for your Sunday, sunny and hot with a high near of 98. South wind 7 to 16 miles per hour with gusts as high as 24 miles per hour. For Kikotsmovi area, Hopewell, Pakavi, Ojaivi, currently 94 degrees. This afternoon, sunny and hot with a high near of 99. West wind 11 to 13 miles per hour with gusts as high as 21 miles per hour. And for your Saturday, sunny and hot with a high near of 101. West wind 5 to 8 miles per hour. And for Sunday, sunny and hot again with a high near of 100. Southeast wind 6 to 15 miles per hour with gusts as high as 24 miles per hour. And scooting on to Tuba City, Mankapi, Tuba area, currently 98 degrees. This afternoon, sunny and hot with a high near of 103. West wind 10 to 14 miles per hour with gusts as high as 22 miles per hour. For your Saturday, sunny and hot with a high near of 103. West wind 5 to 7 miles per hour becoming calm in the morning. And for your Sunday, sunny and hot with a high near of 104. Southeast wind 5 to 7 miles per hour becoming light and variable. Man, try to keep cool over there, Mankapi, Tuba City area. Moving on to Homolove, Winslow area, currently 95 degrees. This afternoon, sunny and hot with a high near of 102. West wind 7 to 14 miles per hour with gusts as high as 22 miles per hour. For your Saturday, sunny and hot with a high near of 102. Southwest wind 5 to 7 miles per hour becoming light and variable. And for your Sunday, a slight chance of showers and thunderstorms in the afternoon. Sunny and hot with a high near of 101. South wind 6 to 15 miles per hour becoming southeast in the morning. And winds could gust as high as 24 miles per hour. Lastly, for Novatukuyovi, Flagstaff area, currently 84 degrees this afternoon, sunny with a high near of 91, southwest wind 11 to 15 miles per hour with gusts as high as 23 miles per hour. For your Saturday, a chance of showers and thunderstorms after 11 a.m., sunny with a high near of 92, light and variable wind becoming southwest 5 to 7 miles per hour in the morning. And on to your Sunday, a chance of showers and thunderstorms after 11 a.m., mostly sunny with a high near of 91. West wind 5 to 10 miles per hour becoming south in the morning. Winds could gust as high as 16 miles per hour. So, overall, a warm one here in the northern Arizona part of the state. Keep cool out there. Check on your family, your friends, and your plants. Make sure everything is going good with this heat. Check on everyone. And jumping to your national days for July 10th. It is National Kitten Day, so if you have a little kitty running around, it's their day today. Today is also National Collector Car Appreciation Day. I know, here on the res, we have a great collection of old cars, right? Next to your house. So that's what it is today, National Collector Car Appreciation Day. Doesn't say they have to be running and whatnot, but yeah. And today is also Don't Step on a Bee Day. I never heard of this, so let's see what it is. Don't Step on a Bee Day buzzes into action every July 10th, reminding us of the critical role bees play in our ecosystem. So, that's what it says. That's what it says. Don't step on a bee. They help with our crops as well. Today is also National Gospel Day. If you're in Brazil, it's a National Pizza Day in Brazil. National Pick Blueberries Day. National Teddy Bear Picnic Day. Go have a picnic with your teddy bear. It is noontime. Have a lunch picnic. Today is also... what else does it say here? National Motorcycle Day. Just keep cool out there. It's a great day for a ride, but it's kind of hot out there. Stay safe riding. And, ride free. And for your food portion, today is National Kebab Day. So, yeah, whip out your grill. Make some kebabs. And also, National French Fry Day. Hit up your local vendors, restaurants, and order some Frenchy fries today. So those are your national days today. Happy birthday to you all who are celebrating your birthday today for July 10th. You share your birthday with a couple of famous musicians, starting off with Kim Mitchell, the Canadian rock guitarist and singer formerly of Max Webster, Mr. Rick Emmett. He's also a Canadian rock vocalist and guitarist for the band Triumph. Everyone knows Triumph, right? Neil Tennant, the lead vocalist and keyboardist for the synth pop rock duo, the Pet Shop Boys. Arlo Guthrie, the singer-songwriter he's famous for the song Alice Restaurant Massacre. And Greg Kine, known for his 80s rock hits, The Breakup Song, and Jeopardy. So maybe we'll celebrate some these birthdays today, coming up here to finish off 12. The other one is the great late singer for Rainbow and Black Sabbath, Mr. Ronnie James Dio. Would have been his birthday today. I'm glad I was able to see him while he was still rocking out with Black Sabbath. That was the last show I've seen him, I believe. So happy birthday to those celebrating your birthday today. That was your birthdays, your national days, and your local weather update. Up next, we got the Hopi Elder Wisdom coming up. And we'll just do a shuffle of some of our jams in our KUI library. So stay tuned for that. So up next is your Hopi Elder Wisdom for the noon hour. So everyone enjoy your lunch, your walk, stay hydrated, stay cool from us here at KUI 88.1 FM, Hopi Radio. And just a reminder, we are still out locally. We did order the parts. We're just waiting for things to come in and schedule a date to hopefully replace that at the tower. So, but if you're streaming online, hey, you're enjoying all our great content, and it does not affect the 89.1 LPFM also in Tuba City, Moonkopi area. So again, spread the word that for now, you can stream us online, KUI.net. So again, have a great afternoon from us here at KUI 88.1 FM, Hopi Radio.
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Throughout their years, the husband and wife duo of Sylvan Esso have achieved great success, including a Grammy nomination in 2017 for their sophomore release, What Now? This new chapter is marked with their latest single, Hot Slob, a great track to get into our hour with on the mainstream. A pet name for me, you might also say. I'm Brett Mabee, your host for the hour, and as always, it's good to have you here. Nyawa skenegagwego, haitkwa, agajangwa, gatnigoyo tiyoenzagwego, nanganwanisa date. I'm thankful you're well, and I hope there are good minds everywhere as I take a look at the hour ahead. Another husband and wife duo, Paul Simon and Edie Brickell. Later on, Chaka Khan. One from Melanie Taikupa Brown and Marcus Beckman. And speaking of new tunes, our first one of the hour is a June 17th release from Danielle Ponder. For your consideration, enjoy Power. And don't touch that dial. I'll be back before you know it today on the mainstream.

is that little space we find in the dark each night without a light, in the bend of dark arms, safe from trauma, grief, and strife. Black is the color of real jungle fever in Belize, Tanzania, or Papua New Guinea. Sweaty black bodies swinging wildly, uninhibited, unashamed, unabashedly free. Black is the color of the Atlantic floor, the complexion of the sky dive directly north. It is the sunset horizon disappearing into Ontario Lake. Black.

Yellow Wolf's Get Your Love, featuring Paint the Town Red from the Hitching a Ride EP, today on the Mainstream. Earlier, we heard Carson Gray's Someplace, Wynonna Oaks' I Broke Me First, and our first new tune of the hour was Daniel Ponder's mid-June release, Power. Let me know what you think about these tracks. And, of course, there are a lot of reasons to stay in touch. You can either send me an old-fashioned email to brett@mainstreamradio.net, or if you want to go more old-school than that, send me an old-fashioned letter and mail it to Brett Mabey, Turtle Island Tunes, Full Moon Radio, P.O. Box 252, Salamanca, New York, 14779. Or if you want to go super old-school and traditional, you can always send me some smoke signals as well, or give me a call at 1-888-362-9970. Plenty more great music before we part ways, including a retro-sounding track from Worm Stew. It'll give you some Summer of Love vibes, going all the way back to the psychedelic era of the late 60s. One from Maddie Diaz in this block, and as we look ahead to the second half, Yasmin Lacey, again, another new one, this time around from Melanie Taikupa Brown, and leading the way to the bottom of the hour is this indie synth rock cinematic pop artist known as the Forever Now, creating an atmosphere sonic palette that's brought to life, as some critics have called their music. It's reciprocals for your listening pleasure today on the Mainstream.

screaming. As we get ready to get back into the tunes, a shout out to friends who are dialed into 88.1 FM in and around Rosebud Territory on KOYA in South Dakota. And should you have to step away from listening on the AM/FM frequencies, you can always get caught back up to enjoy this and a whole lot more at mainstreamradio.net or nv1.org. And the network does have an app that's available for free for Android and Apple users, so be sure to check that out as well. Just type in Native Voice 1. Stephen Bamadil, before this block is through, a track that features Cam Thomas. We'll also hear a little bit of Chaka Khan, but right now, it's a band who was a part of the New York sound of the late 90s, early 2000s, alongside the Strokes, the Yeah Yeah Yeahs, and the National. But Interpol carved out a somewhat more cinematic lane for their music. It's their latest single, See Out Loud, from the Mirror Wave.

0: This is the Arizona Department of Public Safety. A safe alert has been issued for Maricopa County. The Phoenix Police Department is looking for 55-year-old Dean Emerson. Dean is a white male, 5 feet tall, 8 inches tall, 160 pounds, with brown eyes and black hair. Dean was last seen wearing an orange long-sleeve shirt, black sweatpants, and black and white sneakers. Dean was last seen on the 9th of July 2026 at 2 p.m. on foot near North 59th Avenue and West Indian School Road. Dean suffers from a medical condition which may cause him to become lost or easily confused. Please call 911 with information. If you have contact with this safe alert, please call 911. Monitor TV and radio for updates.
1: And Marcus Beckman. Melanie was kind enough to reach out to me and turn me on to her great down-to-earth kind of music. This one's from her late 2025 release, The Sound of This Place. I look forward to getting caught up with her in the near future, and for your consideration and approval, perhaps this is the reminder that you need to finally slow down. Be good to yourself and each other, and join me again here soon on the Mainstream.

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2: 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Always expect a train. Know that trains can run on any track at any time in either direction. Never try to beat a train. 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
2: EAC does not ever touch a ballot. It's not counting the ballots. It's not making the rules for how any American is voting.
3: President Trump cleans house at the Election Assistance Commission, drawing condemnation from Democrats and voting rights advocates.
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3: I'm Mary Louise Kelly.
4: And I'm Scott Detrow. Ahead this hour, the latest on a deadly ICE operation in Houston.
5: My clients will forever be physically and emotionally scarred by this killing.
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4: And as we gear up for another big soccer weekend, here is a question. 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
3: Our colleagues asked kids in China and India, do you even know there's a World Cup happening?
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4: Those stories and more are coming up after this newscast.
7: Live from NPR News in Washington, I'm Janine Herbst. Graham Plattner has formally withdrawn from Maine's U.S. Senate race less than a week after a former romantic partner accused him of rape. Kevin Miller with Maine Public Radio has more.
8: Plattner said Wednesday night that he planned to drop out, but the Progressive Democrat waited 2 days to file the official paperwork. His withdrawal letter doesn't mention the accusations against him, which he has repeatedly denied. Instead, Plattner wrote that his overwhelming primary victory shows Maine voters support the ideals at the center of his populist campaign, such as Medicare for all, ending so-called forever wars, and stopping billionaires from buying elections. And he said by withdrawing, he was seeking to, quote, further the movement we have built. Maine's Democratic Party now has about 2 weeks to select a new nominee to challenge Republican Senator Susan Collins this fall.